0: Thank you.
1: You know, my first memories of singing are from the age of 3 years old. And my mother was my first fan, not surprising, my biggest cheerleader, and, you know, eventually became my manager and my promoter, and just really made a performer out of me. And singing was always my passion, and my mother recognized the talent at a young age and really developed me as an entertainer. I was actually originally very stage shy. I still am stage shy. You guys probably don't believe that, but that's why I like to connect with all of you. I feel at home up here when I know that you're with me and we're all in this together. And you know, I'd like to take a minute in the show every night and just reflect on my dear mother. She spent all those years, all my childhood, creating this entertainer out of me, and then she never lived to see my success. So every night, I like to take a minute and sing a song for her. It's a little a cappella piece that was her favorite song years ago, back in 1967. She loved vocal groups and vocal harmony, so I'm going to do this as a tribute to my mom. Please welcome Ryan and Dan Korski to help me sing this.

It was very good. Oh,

0: Senator Coleman. Chinese President Xi is near the end of his state visit to the U.S. President Trump will take him to the National Archives this morning to see the nation's founding documents. Meanwhile, the U.S. Trade Representative, Jamison Greer, told CNBC today that the U.S. and China have made progress on some trade issues.
1: We want to have some subset of goods that we can trade with the Chinese on a more preferential basis, where we're sending them ag, we're sending them medical devices, and we're getting from them, you know, consumer goods and other things that are non-sensitive. And we've actually reached agreement with the Chinese on a number of these things in areas where, you know, if we have trade disputes in the future, if there are tariff measures in the future, we just leave those things to the side.
0: He said the Trump administration will release more details on Monday. President Trump hosted President Xi last night for a state dinner at the White House. A Democratic senator is asking the White House for immediate answers about a new television ad featuring the president. The ad says it's paid for by the U.S. government. NPR's Tamara Keith reports the White House insists it is a public service announcement.
2: The ad features President Trump's voice and a splashy montage of images of the president. Phrases including "largest tax cut in history" flash on the screen as the song providing the soundtrack to the 30-second ad repeats the phrase, "love me."
3: America will never be a communist country.
2: In a letter demanding answers, Democratic Senator from New Hampshire Maggie Hassan says the ad appears to run afoul of federal prohibitions against using government funds for propaganda. A White House spokesperson described the ad as a public service announcement. Tamara Keith, NPR News.
0: The Department of Health and Human Services has nearly $100 million of unspent funding that is supposed to go to teen pregnancy prevention. And now there's less than a week to go in the 2026 fiscal year. This is according to a letter from 92 members of Congress sent to HHS today.

0: by Congress with the clear intent of supporting evidence-based education models that help reduce teen pregnancy, sexually transmitted diseases, and other health risks for young people.
1: She says the Trump administration was trying to unilaterally remake the program to promote abstinence, but that is not Congress's intent. A federal judge is also considering a lawsuit brought by grantees that seeks to have the funding restored. Selena Simmons-Duffin, NPR News.
2: You're listening to NPR News from Washington. California's highest court has ruled that a Republican sheriff illegally seized hundreds of thousands of ballots earlier this year and must return them. The ballots were from a vote on whether to redraw California's congressional maps to favor Democratic candidates. From member station KVCR, Madison Aument has more.
3: Sheriff Chad Bianco of Riverside County, about 60 miles east of Los Angeles, said he took the ballots from the county registrar to investigate alleged voter fraud. State and county elections officials said there was no evidence of fraud. California's Attorney General Rob Bonta told Bianco to pause the investigation. In its rulings, the court says Bianco bypassed election law by taking the ballots and defied Bonta's authority. Bonta says the rulings help protect election integrity.
4: The Riverside County Sheriff is not above the law, and state law must be enforced.
3: Bianco says he's disappointed by the rulings, but will comply with them. For NPR News, I'm Madison Aument in San Bernardino.
2: The National Weather Service is warning a powerful nor'easter storm is winding up to hit part of the East Coast this weekend. It will target areas from coastal southern Virginia to southern New England. There could be wind gusts that hit tropical storm strength. Forecasters are warning there's likely to be significant coastal flooding and a lot of rain. Meanwhile, the outer bands of Hurricane Nolo are starting to reach the Big Island of Hawaii. A hurricane watch is up. Forecasters don't think the storm will make landfall, but it is quite a rainmaker. I'm Corva Coleman, NPR News.
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0: Hey, Mario Lopez here backstage 2026 iHeartRadio Music Festival. So much great energy here. Kicking it off, of course, with Kenny Chesney, who was just setting the tone. Then Weezer with all the hits. We got Goo Goo Dolls coming up backstage. We had Zara Larsson hanging out. The room is buzzing. Drinks are flowing. And everyone is really ready for this incredible weekend. We got Cardi B coming up later on. Of course, BTS is going to be here. To see all these stars sort of mingle and hang out makes it really, really exciting. And everyone's getting along and everyone's in such a really cool mood. iHeart knows how to put it all together with the best lineup and the best collabs, of course. But right now, we are getting ready for the Goo Goo Dolls to hit the stage. Nicest guys, by the way. 30 years. Let's go back to the stage right now. How we feeling, Nick?
1: All right, Vegas, looking good. How we doing? Having fun? And this party goes way beyond Las Vegas. We're live on Hulu and around the world on Disney Plus and the iHeartRadio app. Look at these two right here.

0: These dancers picked to win Dancing with the Stars, Jenna and Val. Everybody says you're the winners.
1: Okay, Ryan, thank you. But listen, it is not all about winning. You know, this is about the art and the love of dance and the process.
2: Wait. No, it's also about the winning, Jenna. I'm trying to get my fourth trophy here.
0: I'm going to let you two work that out. Now, great songs stand the test of time, and this next band wrote one of the greatest ever. Written 30 years ago, it's made a resurgence and is now one of the most played songs in iHeartRadio history. For the first time ever on the iHeartRadio Music Festival stage, Goo!

0: Thanks, you guys. This next song was the first hit that our band had, and yeah, I know it was before you were all born. So here we go.
1: Hey,
0: this tune is called Name.
1: What?
0: Yeah, that's the right one.

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1: You're listening to Live Jam, where every song played is the live version.

Very nice to see you all. You can probably tell we're milking this for all it's worth. It's all for a very good cause. Anyway, I've got a new album coming out later on this year or early next year, which is another collection of odd bits and pieces of stuff. And it's another in the series of Scoop. It's called A Second Scoop. And this is a song from that album, and it's called The Shout.

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0: Captain, do you know what nookie is? Wait a minute now, don't answer me.
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0: 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One side dangling over in this direction, the other side dangling over in that direction, and something hard right in between supporting the bulk of you. This inner... Bring the band on down behind me, boys. I talk real quiet. This inner tension, this turmoil, which is so indicative of our modern society, has beset each and every one of us at one time or another. I know that some people don't like to discuss loneliness in public, you know. They like to whimper about it in the privacy of their own homes. They like to say that everybody's not lonely, it's just me that's lonely. It's only me that is hurting to my heart. But ladies and gentlemen, if there's one thing I have found in my travels throughout the rock and roll industry, including across the ocean, everybody in the world is lonely. They're all hurting. And the reason for this is because everybody wants true love. Now, what is true love? Get down. Ladies and gentlemen, there have been a number of songs written about the subject true love, and they all seem to have one factor in common. Amen. None of them make any sense at all.
1: Amen.
0: Because when you want to talk about love, and love is, let's face it, as you say in your language, something deep and personal that you feel deep down in your soul by way of your heart. Now they say that sometimes it hurts to be in love, and sometimes love can make your mind go wild. Love can make you feel like a king, and if you're a little bit weird, it can make you feel like a queen. But love will inevitably, even when it's working good, love will generate loneliness. Because even if you have love, and your loved one is with you, when you go away from your loved one, you will be lonely for your loved one, won't you?
2: I need you.
0: Then, of course, the person that you love will be lonely for you.
2: Talk about it.
0: So let's face it, folks, there's no way out. Even if you get true love, you are going to be lonely. You might as well stick your head between your legs and kiss your ass goodbye. Loneliness, you're going to have to live with it. All throughout the velvet sunrise of your later teens.

Thank you.

sang it on the midnight special on that NBC thing, and never got on the air. Never released it. I don't think it was the song itself. It was probably the introduction, you know. Before I sang the song, I said I was talking about little kids, because I got some, and I was saying must be strange to grow up in this country and not know what a grape looks like. Doesn't sound too subversive, right? 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

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And this song, friends, was the backside of Heartbreak Hotel. On the record, we had the very wonderful Joy Mayer singing with us. And we'd like to call him back out here to help us do this song called I Was the One with Jordan Edwards.

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I once didn't stop for 7 red lights. I've jumped into water that's 50 degrees. I've rode in a kayak in 30-foot seas. I stayed in the woods for a week with a knife. 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

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Get low, get low, get low, get low. Just a little, get low, get low. Get low, get low, get low. Get low, get low, get low, get low, get low, get low. Get low, get low, get low.

Thank you. 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And she, I mean, you all know and love her, and with good reason. She's the real thing. She is what she says she is. And we did a duet on Magic Man, and she wrote her own little poem for the end of it, you know, to make it her own. And it's gonna go on her Rockstar album, which again is out in the fall. So yeah, what a thrill. And so, yeah, it's tempting to go back and look at the past as being greener pastures, and everything was so good back then. Life was simpler and everything was wonderful. Well, if you looked really at it, it was not that way. And we're just choosing to remember all the good stuff. Because, you know, after all, we have this moment. This is what we got. So this is now. And so we wrote a song for that, for our new record. This is called This Is Now. Do you feel the same?

0: Yeah.
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0: 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We're going to work on some other ones like My Friend Football or something. Do you have a horse camp down, lady? We're a little short on horse. You really like that? Mustang Sally, right? We could have done that one. The people on the radio don't know about the horse part, right? Is that a real horse or what?
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1: 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Boy, camera that clicks up. Me a real star. Differently was, special request to all foreign people from KCRW. Mr. Doug went from Midnight Dread and lots more. 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From Los Angeles, Bukawa. Some people care I'm on to Disneyland, you know. Make I man meet Mickey Mouse as he come out. You know, see it? 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I'm on got name he come out due to the fact that I'm a user of the gambling and arsenal named Eka Mouse. Run the early 70s. Every time I bet on the ass always lose. You know what I mean? The one day, I'm a did not bet on the ass. 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And my friend them told the case the ass. I said, no. And them start calling you Eka Mouse. You see me now? I don't DJ. DJ talk. I man don't toast, you know. I man sing. I do some Amharic slurry, you know. You know what I mean? Yeah. When some man sing, them say la la. Some say wah wah. Some say yeah yeah. Me no say that. Bina bina bing ding bing dong ding bina ni end.

0: That's Jeff Coleman. And how about Guy Ahrens on the bass guitar?
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2: Live from NPR News in Washington, I'm Windsor Johnston. Tens of millions of people along the East Coast are in the path of a major storm. The forecast has already disrupted professional sports games, flights, and concerts. Now strong winds and heavy rain are moving into the region. NPR's Amy Held reports the nor'easter is forecast to bring major flooding as it parks itself off the coast.
3: An unusually early season nor'easter is upending the weekend from the Carolinas to New England. On Long Island in New York, Melissa Slavin says she's ready for 48 hours inside with her kids.
4: Buying extra groceries, preparing, rescheduling all the kids' sports.
3: Coastal flooding is forecast to be significant, widespread, and repeated. At the Jersey Shore,
5: take this storm seriously.
3: Mike Mangan is mayor of Manasquan.
5: There's going to be a lot of water in the streets for a long time.
3: Part of the problem, the system is lingering, says meteorologist Frank Pereira.
6: It's going to kind of sit there for a day or two through the remainder of the weekend, kind of looping around that area before it finally moves out early next week.
3: Tonight's moon is full, making for even higher tides and flooding. Amy Held, NPR News.
2: President Trump is traveling to Tennessee for a college football game today. NPR's Danielle Kurtzleben reports it's a matchup of two Southeastern Conference powerhouses, the University of Tennessee and the University of Texas.
7: The president has no other events on his schedule, so it's unclear how much he will be in campaign mode with midterms just over a month away. Solidly red Tennessee has no battleground House, Senate, or governor's races, though Texas's Senate race is considered a toss-up. Trump has worked to make sports a part of his brand this term, holding a UFC match on the White House lawn and attending several other sporting events, including the Super Bowl and the World Cup final. The university is offering half-price concessions, including alcohol, from 9 to 10 a.m. to incentivize fans to get in early for the noon game, which will have heightened security for the president's visit. Danielle Kurtzleben, NPR News, the White House.
2: Pope Leo received a warm welcome when he arrived in Paris on Friday as part of his four-day trip to France. NPR's Eleanor Beardsley reports crowds are gathering in the French capital where the pontiff will celebrate Mass.
8: The Pope is holding a Mass today at the Place de la Concorde. That is a symbol of the secular French Revolution. And there's more than 500,000 people who will come out for it. I'm heading there myself and the crowds that are just going through the closed-off streets of Paris. The Pope's four-day trip includes 2 days in Paris, and then he will go to the shrine site of Lourdes. Then he will go to the eastern city of Metz, where he will give a speech that European leaders are expected to attend.
2: That's NPR's Eleanor Beardsley reporting from Paris. This is NPR News in Washington. Utah Valley University has released a report on the assassination of Charlie Kirk, showing lapses in security plans. Caroline Ballard of member station KUER reports the conservative activist was shot and killed on the school's campus last September.
9: The 157-page report by an independent investigator concluded that no one at UVU acted in bad faith or with willful disregard to others' safety. But while the university does have safety policies in place, the report found some of them were, quote, significantly inconsistent. The school did not complete a formal security assessment or have an event action plan, and it deferred critical decisions to Kirk's organization, Turning Point USA, including the choice to hold the event outdoors. Kirk's family said they plan to sue UVU and the state over security failures. Accused killer Tyler Robinson is set to stand trial for murder. For NPR News, I'm Caroline Ballard in Salt Lake City.
2: A federal appeals court has sided with the Pentagon in its fight with the AI company Anthropic. The court upheld a decision to remove Anthropic's Claude technology from military systems over national security concerns. The dispute began when Anthropic refused to lift restrictions on Claude's use in domestic surveillance and autonomous warfare. A separate federal judge ruled last month that another Pentagon effort to blacklist Anthropic was unlawful. That ruling remains in place for now. I'm Windsor Johnston, NPR News in Washington.
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Houston with forgetting her the nature of my flight. 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Just a country boy who's learning that the pitfalls of the city are extremely real. 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

0: kick off hour number two of this special episode with something very exciting, and that is the reflection stage.
1: Now let's hope that the video works. Who's ready for the main stage? Woo!

0: And there we have it, ladies and gentlemen.
1: I heard some pros and ahs.
0: Okay, here we go. Artbot, Avira, Enrico Sangliano, Ferry Corsten. Marlo from Australia will do a tech energy set. And of course, Ruben Durant,
2: Vinny Vici.
0: And myself, Armin van Buuren. I think this is such an exciting time for trance music because we see so many genres like melodic house and techno incorporating the melodies that we've been playing for 20 years and trance-influenced sounds. I think that Enrico Sangliano and Artbot are the perfect examples that fit perfectly into the State of Trance event, and we're super happy that they want to play the Reflection stage. I think this is the most diverse main stage so far, covering all angles of the music that we love, with Vinny Vici covering Psy and Marlo bringing the harder styles to close it off. Now, one of the artists that will join us on stage that night, March 4th in Utrecht. I'm so excited. Our host of the radio show. He's a monthly resident.

0: ready to go home yet, are you? Oh, no. We're just getting started right now. We ain't leaving till you have nothing but a good fucking time. Mr. Rocket, give me...
1: This is a song about a carnival in a place called Kenora, which really does exist. Kenora is in the province of Ontario. And I was inspired to write it when I really didn't know anything about the town, and I used to give all this folklore on stage, and it used to be all completely inaccurate because I really didn't know anything about the town. All I ever saw of it was from a train window, and I happened to be looking out of the side of the train that the town wasn't actually on, so all I saw was a sign that said Kenora and a big lake and big rocks and big trees, and the lake was covered with pontoon planes, so I thought that was all that was there, you know. And I also thought that Kenora was an Indian word, and I used to tell people that it meant Lake of Many Pontoon Plains. That wasn't true either. And it turns out that there actually is a town of Kenora that has a population of 10,000 people, and most important of all is that there is actually a carnival in Kenora, which I didn't believe when I wrote this song either. And I did a very strange thing. Well, not so strange, but I set a girl at this carnival. I gave her the carnival. I said, "You're going to be in this carnival, right? But you're going to be there alone," which is a very sad thing, to be alone at a carnival, because it's really a couple's affair. Actually, it's sort of a trio's affair, because there's always the girl and the guy and the huge purple teddy bear, right? With a sign around his neck that says, "I was one at Dorothy's," or something, for $35, when I cost $7.95 at Kresge's or Woolworth's. So here was this poor girl wandering around at a carnival in Kenora all alone, in my song, and I had to get her out of there, so it has a happy ending. Maybe it's true, even. If you'd like to go to the carnival in Kenora, it's up there on the Labor Day weekend, and this being Expo year in Canada, we'd probably be very glad to see you.

Man who learned how to change.

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2: Live from NPR News in Washington, I'm Windsor Johnston. Tens of millions of people along the East Coast are in the path of a major storm. The forecast has already disrupted professional sports games, flights, and concerts. Now strong winds and heavy rain are moving into the region. NPR's Amy Held reports the nor'easter is forecast to bring major flooding as it parks itself off the coast.
3: An unusually early season nor'easter is upending the weekend from the Carolinas to New England. On Long Island in New York, Melissa Slavin says she's ready for 48 hours inside with her kids.
4: Buying extra groceries, preparing, rescheduling all the kids' sports.
3: Coastal flooding is forecast to be significant, widespread, and repeated. At the Jersey Shore,
5: take this storm seriously.
3: Mike Mangan is mayor of Manasquan.
5: There's going to be a lot of water in the streets for a long time.
3: Part of the problem, the system is lingering, says meteorologist Frank Pereira.
6: It's going to kind of sit there for a day or two through the remainder of the weekend, kind of looping around that area before it finally moves out early next week.
3: Tonight's moon is full, making for even higher tides and flooding. Amy Held, NPR News.
2: President Trump is traveling to Tennessee for a college football game today. NPR's Danielle Kurtzleben reports it's a matchup of two Southeastern Conference powerhouses, the University of Tennessee and the University of Texas.
7: The president has no other events on his schedule, so it's unclear how much he will be in campaign mode with midterms just over a month away. Solidly red Tennessee has no battleground House, Senate, or governor's races, though Texas's Senate race is considered a toss-up. Trump has worked to make sports a part of his brand this term, holding a UFC match on the White House lawn and attending several other sporting events, including the Super Bowl and the World Cup final. The university is offering half-price concessions, including alcohol, from 9 to 10 a.m. to incentivize fans to get in early for the noon game, which will have heightened security for the president's visit. Danielle Kurtzleben, NPR News, the White House.
2: Pope Leo received a warm welcome when he arrived in Paris on Friday as part of his four-day trip to France. NPR's Eleanor Beardsley reports crowds are gathering in the French capital where the pontiff will celebrate Mass.
8: The Pope is holding a Mass today at the Place de la Concorde. That is a symbol of the secular French Revolution. And there's more than 500,000 people who will come out for it. I'm heading there myself in the crowds that are just going through the closed-off streets of Paris. The Pope's four-day trip includes 2 days in Paris, and then he will go to the shrine site of Lourdes. Then he will go to the eastern city of Metz, where he will give a speech that European leaders are expected to attend.
2: That's NPR's Eleanor Beardsley reporting from Paris. This is NPR News in Washington. Utah Valley University has released a report on the assassination of Charlie Kirk, showing lapses in security plans. Caroline Ballard of member station KUER reports the conservative activist was shot and killed on the school's campus last September.
9: The 157-page report by an independent investigator concluded that no one at UVU acted in bad faith or with willful disregard to others' safety. But while the university does have safety policies in place, the report found some of them were, quote, significantly inconsistent. The school did not complete a formal security assessment or have an event action plan, and it deferred critical decisions to Kirk's organization, Turning Point USA, including the choice to hold the event outdoors. Kirk's family said they plan to sue UVU and the state over security failures. Accused killer Tyler Robinson is set to stand trial for murder. For NPR News, I'm Caroline Ballard in Salt Lake City.
2: A federal appeals court has sided with the Pentagon in its fight with the AI company Anthropic. The court upheld a decision to remove Anthropic's Claude technology from military systems over national security concerns. The dispute began when Anthropic refused to lift restrictions on Claude's use in domestic surveillance and autonomous warfare. A separate federal judge ruled last month that another Pentagon effort to blacklist Anthropic was unlawful. That ruling remains in place for now. I'm Windsor Johnston, NPR News, in Washington.
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It's been foolish, and that's for sure. Just waiting here.

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God bless.

I'm gonna, since you folks seem to like the Merle Travis style pretty good, I'll do you an old Elmore Brothers tune along the same style. They didn't pick it like this, but I sort of favor Merle's kind of picking, I guess, a little bit. He used to be, well, he still is, sort of my idol. And old time, I don't know what kind of a style you call this unless you call it Merle Travis style picking. You come from down in the coal mining country in Kentucky. This tune is the Deep River Blues.

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0: 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I probably tripped on the wrong wire.
1: I think we should play Emulsified.
2: Oh, yeah.
1: Oh, sorry. 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
0: She asked, hopefully.
1: I think they've all left the building. I don't hear anybody. I think they're torching it at this very moment.
2: What do you
1: want to
2: do?
0: Let's play the one to cry. It's a number made semi-famous by the Escorts, of from head to toe semi-fame.

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0: Y'all feel all right? I mean, you feel good? I mean, really good? Yeah.
1: You're listening to Live Jam, where every song played is the live version.
2: We're going to do one more song and then we're off into the night. I hope all of you sleep really good tonight. I hope you sleep sweet dreams. I hope each and every one of you grabs somebody and gives them a big ass American hug. Or it can be, okay, if you want to give them a big ass whatever you're from hug, then just fucking do it, because this is now, and now is here, and here is where you are, and it's all real good. Take it from there. Here we go.

0: Okay. 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Thank you very much. And now I want to share all of the excitement with the men in back of me. Starting at my left, from New York City, and saxophone and keyboards, Tim Capella. Good to have a man around. And from Britain, on drums, Henry Spinetti. From Detroit, Michigan, on guitar, Paul Warren. And from Los Angeles, on bass guitar, Bob Weiss. Also from Los Angeles, on guitar, James Rushton. The next one, been here a long time. Wanna know who he is? Supporting the vocals and pianist, Kenny Muller! All right. I want to thank our production engineers, Finn Ba, Brian, and Mark.
1: All right.
0: And in case, just for the sake of knowing, I'm Tina. And so, now, I love you too. And so I want to sing a song for you now. And this one is called Help.

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1: Live from NPR News in Washington, I'm Windsor Johnston. Tens of millions of people along the East Coast are in the path of a major storm. The forecast has already disrupted professional sports games, flights, and concerts. Now strong winds and heavy rain are moving into the region. NPR's Amy Held reports the nor'easter is forecast to bring major flooding as it parks itself off the coast.
2: An unusually early season nor'easter is upending the weekend from the Carolinas to New England. On Long Island in New York, Melissa Slavin says she's ready for 48 hours inside with her kids.
3: Buying extra groceries, preparing, rescheduling all the kids' sports.
2: Coastal flooding is forecast to be significant, widespread, and repeated. At the Jersey Shore,
4: take this storm seriously.
2: Mike Mangan is mayor of Manasquan.
4: There's going to be a lot of water in the streets for a long time.
2: Part of the problem, the system is lingering, says meteorologist Frank Pereira.
5: It's going to kind of sit there for a day or two through the remainder of the weekend, kind of looping around that area before it finally moves out early next week.
2: Tonight's moon is full, making for even higher tides and flooding. Amy Held, NPR News.
1: President Trump is traveling to Tennessee for a college football game today. NPR's Danielle Kurtzleben reports it's a matchup of two Southeastern Conference powerhouses, the University of Tennessee and the University of Texas.
6: The president has no other events on his schedule, so it's unclear how much he will be in campaign mode with midterms just over a month away. Solidly red Tennessee has no battleground House, Senate, or governor's races, though Texas's Senate race is considered a toss-up. Trump has worked to make sports a part of his brand this term, holding a UFC match on the White House lawn and attending several other sporting events, including the Super Bowl and the World Cup final. The university is offering half-price concessions, including alcohol, from 9 to 10 a.m. to incentivize fans to get in early for the noon game, which will have heightened security for the president's visit. Danielle Kurtzleben, NPR News, The White House.
1: Pope Leo received a warm welcome when he arrived in Paris on Friday as part of his four-day trip to France. NPR's Eleanor Beardsley reports crowds are gathering in the French capital where the pontiff will celebrate Mass.
7: The Pope is holding a Mass today at the Place de la Concorde. That is a symbol of the secular French Revolution. And there's more than half a million people who will come out for it. I'm heading there myself, and the crowds that are just going through the closed-off streets of Paris. The Pope's four-day trip includes 2 days in Paris, and then he will go to the shrine site of Lourdes. Then he will go to the eastern city of Metz, where he will give a speech that European leaders are expected to attend.
1: That's NPR's Eleanor Beardsley reporting from Paris. This is NPR News in Washington. Utah Valley University has released a report on the assassination of Charlie Kirk showing lapses in security plans. Caroline Ballard of member station KUER reports the conservative activist was shot and killed on the school's campus last September.
8: The 157-page report by an independent investigator concluded that no one at UVU acted in bad faith or with willful disregard to others' safety. But while the university does have safety policies in place, the report found some of them were, quote, significantly inconsistent. The school did not complete a formal security assessment or have an event action plan, and it deferred critical decisions to Kirk's organization, Turning Point USA, including the choice to hold the event outdoors. Kirk's family said they plan to sue UVU and the state over security failures. Accused killer Tyler Robinson is set to stand trial for murder. For NPR News, I'm Caroline Ballard in Salt Lake City.
1: A federal appeals court has sided with the Pentagon in its fight with the AI company Anthropic. The court upheld a decision to remove Anthropic's Claude technology from military systems over national security concerns. The dispute began when Anthropic refused to lift restrictions on Claude's use in domestic surveillance and autonomous warfare. A separate federal judge ruled last month that another Pentagon effort to blacklist Anthropic was unlawful. That ruling remains in place for now. I'm Windsor Johnston, NPR News in Washington.
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